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0: best.
2: 1. Uplifting. As sete. Melhores.
0: Ok.
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0: Number 7.
3: Ella Langley.
4: She's from Texas, I can tell by the way. He's too stepping round the room.
0: Number 6.
3: Sabrina Carpenter.
0: Number
3: 5. Sam Fender and Olivia Dean.
0: Number 4.
3: Lola Young.
5: 'Cause I'm too messy, and then I'm just too damn clean.
3: 3. Teddy Swims.
6: Number
3: 2. Tate McRae.
7: Number 1.
3: Bruno Mars.
2: As sete melhores. Jovem Pan.
0: Number 7.

0: 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Começa agora. Starts now. A melhor.
1: Sequência do rádio. 7, 6, 5, 4, 3, 2, 7, best. 1, uplifting. A 7. Melhores.
0: Ok.
1: Jovem Pan.
2: Number 7. Ella Langley.
3: She's from Texas, I can tell by the way.
2: 6. Gracie Abrams.
4: Ooh, bet you think it's me.
2: 5. Teddy Swims.
5: What can I say, my?
2: 4. Taylor Swift.
6: All that dust, alone in my tower, you were just haunting your powers.
2: 3. Sam Fender and Olivia Dean.
7: Me, yeah.
2: 2. Sabrina Carpenter. Bruno Mars.
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